0: Who goes there?
1: The original Asian Dub Foundation alongside Navigator around the MIC, a pure reality with talk and strictly culture. Culture on the move this year. Hey.

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1: 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Nobody sells records but Sean Poe. Motherfucker.

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And it makes me want to just break right down and cry. 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

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Here's a gun and here's a blade. Here's a picture that I saved for too long. Here's my credit card and keys, and the reason I won't find peace.

It's been a while since I've denied whatever undisclosed desire.

0: the term African American Express.
1: 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Your boy back on the hustle. 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
1: From the Zulu nation, from a town called Paris, yeah. Came to America to find liberty. 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

0: 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And you can vouch for that, it'll take a minute, Rice. So take my advice. Trust in us, thus you trust in your life. Lucian, Lucian, Lucian, Lucian, you should know.
1: What?